totally and utterly loved one person. And it wasn't the person standing next to me in the veil, it's the person standing opposite me now.

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photograph to some old gray-bearded men sitting on a bench outside a general store. They said, yes, she's been here, but their memory wasn't clear. Was it yesterday? No, wait, the day before. Finally got a ride with a preacher man who asked, were you bound on such a cold, dark afternoon? As we drove on through the rain, as he looked,

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Just a flash in the night. 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

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There's still a long way to go. I think I'm beginning to see the light.

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So I take my guitar to pass some time. 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

0: 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You're talking about raining, raining, raining, raining, raining, raining, raining, raining, raining, raining, raining, raining, raining.
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2: Top stories this hour. The alleged boss of an Irish crime gang has been charged and taken to jail. Daniel Kinahan was extradited from Dubai last night. He's accused of being the leader of a cartel which smuggles drugs and guns into Europe. In 2016, an attempt was made on his life at a boxing weigh-in in Dublin. Former Garda Assistant Commissioner Michael O'Sullivan says he'll never forget it.
3: It was the worst criminal outrage, probably in criminal history in Ireland. People going around with Kalashnikovs trying to kill rival gang members in the middle of the day and trying to evade justice. That was never seen at that level before.
2: Andy Burnham says he's in listening mode as he starts his cost of living tour later. The Prime Minister has promised to provide everyday fixes for rising bills, including measures to make it easier to cancel subscriptions and support for the high street. Officials say emergency talks are taking place after Israel rejected Donald Trump's plan for peace in Gaza. Prime Minister Benjamin Netanyahu said his military will not withdraw from the strip until Hamas fully disarms. More regions across England are expected to be officially declared in drought later. Bone dry conditions will continue for England and Wales as the fifth heat wave of the year is due to develop this week. Sport now, and Rangers manager Derek McInnes says his side aren't as bad as some people might think after their 2-1 Scottish Premiership defeat to Hibs. He's still looking for his first win in charge, and they're already 5 points behind defending champion Celtic, who thrashed Kilmarnock 5-1. McInnes says everyone at Ibrox must stick together.
4: I share the fans' frustration. They've had one title in 15 years. It's a byproduct then for my team now, who get the kind of frustration of that. But that's something we need to deal with. It's expected here to win games of football, and it's expected us to be challenging.
2: Elsewhere, Hearts beat Dundee United 4-0, and The Odyssey has become the highest grossing film of Christopher Nolan's career. The film's already taken £819 million worldwide. From Sky News, I'm Chris Milligan.
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hate to give the satisfaction asking how you're doing now. How's the castle built of people you pretend to care about? Just what you wanted. 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I see the parties and diamonds sometimes when I close my eyes. 6 months of torture, you sold to some forbidden paradise. I loved you truly.

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0: This has been the Night Shift on Midlands Radio. Coming up next is the news on the hour. 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
1: Top stories this hour. It's been revealed Thames Water handed a £1 million signing on fee to its finance chief last month, despite being on the brink of collapse. Britain's biggest water company made the payment to Steve Buck after taking legal advice over its obligations. The troubled firm, which has 16 million customers, has debts of over £20 billion. A suspected mob boss is waking up in Ireland's highest security prison after being extradited from Dubai last night. Daniel Kinahan was brought to Dublin and immediately taken to court under a heavy police guard. The 49-year-old's charged with directing a crime gang suspected of importing drugs and weapons into Europe. Our Ireland correspondent Stephen Murphy says the whole country's gripped by the story.
2: Daniel Kinahan effectively is very much a household name here and has been for the past decade or so. There were many in the law enforcement community here in Ireland that thought that this day might never come. It has taken years of intensive work.
1: More areas of the UK are expected to be officially declared in drought later. A fifth heatwave of the year is due to develop across England and Wales this week, with temperatures reaching 36 degrees by Thursday. The Prime Minister's vowed to provide everyday fixes for rising bills as his cost of living tour gets underway later. Andy Burnham says he'll spend Parliament's summer recess travelling across the country in listening mode. Sport now, and Celtic assistant manager Sean Maloney praised his new signing Casper Hoo for a brilliant hat-trick in their 5-1 thrashing of Kilmarnock. It helped the Scottish Premiership champions make it consecutive wins at the start of the season.
3: His all-round game was really good, Casper. I thought our creativity in the final third was as good as I've seen it in a little while.
1: Boss Martin O'Neill missed the match after undergoing a small procedure last week. Elsewhere, Rangers conceded late as they lost 2-1 at home to Hibs. And finally, a Ferrari worth over £3.5 million has been seized by police after only being in the UK for a day. The Monza SP2 was uninsured while its driver only had a provisional licence. From Sky News, I'm Chris Milligan.

0: Good morning and welcome to Middowns Radio. We hope you had a restful and peaceful night. Time to put the kettle on as we play you non-stop music to get your day off to a great start.
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0: You're listening to Wake Up with Mick Downs Radio. Coming up next, the news on the hour. Celebrating 50 years of Mick Downs Radio.
1: All day and all of the night at the Princess Royal Hospital and throughout Mid Sussex. 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
2: Top stories this hour. It's been revealed that Thames Water handed a £1 million signing on fee to its finance chief, despite teetering on the brink of collapse. The payment was made last month to Steve Buck, who joined Britain's biggest water company in April 2025. The alleged boss of an Irish crime gang has been charged and taken to jail. Daniel Kinahan was extradited from Dubai last night. He's accused of being the leader of a cartel which smuggles drugs and guns into Europe. In 2016, an attempt was made on his life at a boxing weigh-in in Dublin. Michael O'Sullivan is a former Garda assistant commissioner.
3: It was the worst criminal outrage, probably in criminal history in Ireland. People going around with Kalashnikovs trying to kill rival gang members in the middle of the day and trying to evade justice. That was never seen at that level before.
2: There are concerns the hot weather could lead to a rise in food prices due to the impact on crops. More areas of the country are expected to be declared in drought as the fifth heat wave of the year develops across England and Wales. Franz de Boer is a farmer in West Sussex.
4: Livestock farmers are struggling. They've got no grass to feed their cows, so they're starting to feed their winter feed, which is not a good time of year to be doing that when they should be grazing the grass. But if you look at the national situation and then the situation across Europe, put that all together and it's a recipe for, again, inflation on food.
2: Officials say emergency talks are taking place after Israel rejected Donald Trump's plan for peace in Gaza. Prime Minister Benjamin Netanyahu said his military will not withdraw from the strip until Hamas fully disarms. Andy Burnham is starting his cost of living road trip, where he'll ask people across the country how the government can better their lives. Plans include a crackdown on subscription tracks to help against rising bills. And finally, in sport, Rangers remain winless under manager Derek McInnes after a 2-1 Scottish Premiership home defeat to Hibs. They're already 5 points behind champion Celtic, who thrashed Kilmarnock 5-1. Elsewhere, Hearts claimed a 4-0 victory over Dundee United. From Sky News, I'm Chris Martin.

Good morning and welcome to Middowns Radio. We hope you had a restful and peaceful night. Time to put the kettle on as we play you non-stop music to get your day off to a break.

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cry. Thanks for being with us on Wake Up With Mid Downs Radio. Come out next is the news on the hour. After that, we will be starting our main daytime schedule. 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
2: Top stories this hour. The finance chief at struggling Thames Water's understood to have been given a £1 million signing on fee. Steve Buck received a payment last month despite warnings by the firm that it could run out of cash by the end of the year. Mr. Buck joined Britain's biggest water company in April 2025. Here's Business Minister Chris McDonald.
3: I think what we've seen from Thames Water over recent weeks and months are, you know, increasingly desperate attempts to try and get their business in order. But really, I don't think the customers of Thames Water are very happy about that, and you know, water quality and water supply were concerned as well, and that's why we're building a 9 reservoir.
2: More areas of the UK are expected to be officially declared in drought later. The fifth heat wave of the year is developing this week, with temperatures due to reach 36 degrees on Thursday. One of the world's most wanted men has appeared in court in Dublin after he was extradited from Dubai. Daniel Kinahan's accused of being the head of an organised criminal gang suspected of importing drugs and weapons into Europe. The Prime Minister starting his so-called cost of living tour, where he plans to travel the UK listening to how we can make people's lives better. His first idea is to fast-track plans to end subscription traps. Sport now, and Rangers boss Derek McInnes says it's vital his squad stick together as his wait for a first win in charge of the club continues. They lost 2-1 to Hibs in the Scottish Premiership after conceding a 93rd-minute penalty at Ibrox. McInnes says there's still plenty of reasons to stay positive, though.
4: Everybody can lose the sight of actually what they saw. We were a better team. We weren't great, but we were better than Hibs, and I think it was harsh on my players to be on the losing side. But we keep going. I was delighted with the effort of the players, delighted with how they kept going to try and get the win. That's how we want to play.
2: Elsewhere, title rival Celtic won 5-1 at Kilmarnock. And finally, The Odyssey has become the highest-grossing film of Christopher Nolan's career. The film's already taken £819 million worldwide. From Sky News.
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2: 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Our rights and responsibilities are set out in the new NHS Constitution. 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
2: Washing your hands frequently throughout the day is good practice at any time. You should wash your hands using soap and water or hand sanitizer, in particular when you get to work or arrive home, after going to the toilet and before you eat or handle food. 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
1: Gout is typically characterized by a sudden onset of acute pain, redness, and swelling. It typically occurs in the big toe joint. There usually is no history of an injury to the area. One goes to bed and the attack either occurs while you're sleeping or you first notice it when you get out of the bed in the morning. Patients describe the pain as so intense that just sheets alone touching it can cause excruciating pain. So what is it? How does it occur? Our bodies normally make uric acid when we break down purines. It's normal. Sometimes, however, we make too much uric acid, either through overproduction or under excretion. Purines are normal in our body. Purines also can occur in some foods. If we get too much purines, our bodies can't handle the amount of uric acid it makes. The uric acid is then converted into urate crystals. Urate crystals are tiny needle-like crystals that will get deposited in your joint. It typically occurs on your first attack in your big toe joint. On subsequent attacks, it could occur in any joint. Gout is a serious condition, but the good news is, through diet modification and medications, it can be well controlled.

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1: This is Papa Roy, and it's time for the news, but I will be back with you straight after.
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0: top stories this hour. The finance chief at struggling Thames Waters understood to have been given a £1 million signing on fee. Steve Buck received a payment last month despite warnings by the firm that it could run out of cash by the end of the year. Mr. Buck joined Britain's biggest water company in April 2025. Here's Business Minister Chris McDonald.
1: I think what we've seen from Thames Water over recent weeks and months are, you know, increasingly desperate attempts to try and get their business in order. But really, I don't think the customers of Thames Water are very happy about that. And, you know, water quality and water supply were concerned as well. And that's why we're building a 9 reservoir.
0: More areas of the UK are expected to be officially declared in drought later. The fifth heat wave of the year is developing this week, with temperatures due to reach 36 degrees on Thursday. One of the world's most wanted men has appeared in court in Dublin after he was extradited from Dubai. Daniel Kinahan's accused of being the head of an organised criminal gang suspected of importing drugs and weapons into Europe. The Prime Minister starting his so-called cost of living tour, where he plans to travel the UK listening to how he can make people's lives better. His first idea is to fast-track plans to end subscription traps. Sport now, and Rangers boss Derek McInnes says it's vital his squad stick together as his wait for a first win in charge of the club continues. They lost 2-1 to Hibs in the Scottish Premiership after conceding a 93rd-minute penalty at Ibrox. McInnes says there's still plenty of reasons to stay positive, though.
2: Everybody can lose the sight of actually what they saw. We were a better team. We weren't great, but we were better than Hibs, and I think it was harsh on my players to be on the losing side. But we keep going. I was delighted with the effort of the players, delighted with how they kept going to try and get the win. That's how we want to play.
0: Elsewhere, title rival Celtic won 5-1 at Kilmarnock. And finally, The Odyssey has become the highest-grossing film of Christopher Nolan's career. The film's already taken £819 million worldwide. From Sky News.
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Don't pick the prickly pear by the paw. When you pick a pear, try to use the claw. 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

0: 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Yeah, cool it. 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
2: Yeah, man!
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4: If breakfast is the most important meal of the day, how come every morning us kids eat and drink half of all the sugar we should have in a whole day before the school bell rings? This is how much sugar we eat and drink for breakfast in just 1 month. And this many every year. Because we eat and drink so much sugar, loads of us end up in hospital having our teeth out. 1 in 5 of us little kids are carrying too much harmful fat on the inside, even if you think we look fine on the outside. As we get older, this can build up and cause damage we can't see, including serious diseases like heart disease, type 2 diabetes, and some cancers. 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
1: 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Sussex Health and Care supports the 1.7 million people in Sussex, including the people of Mid-Sussex, and is made up of health and care organisations right across Sussex. It is responsible for looking after and delivering all the health and care services in the area it covers. 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Sussex Health and Care includes all seven NHS hospital, community and ambulance trusts, plus all primary care practices in Sussex. This includes the University Hospital Sussex NHS Foundation Trust and the Princess Royal Hospital here in Haversley. A wide range of other voluntary, community and social enterprise partners are also involved in providing health and care services in the county and are part of the integrated system. For further information, go to the Sussex Health and Care website.

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1: 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In Mid-Sussex there are branches of the Lions in East Grinstead, Haywards Heath, Burgess Hill and Henfield. 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The Lions, here to serve.

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1: All of the day and all of the night at the Princess Royal Hospital and throughout Mid-Sussex, this is Midtown's

0: top stories this hour. The finance chief at struggling Thames Waters understood to have been given a £1 million signing on fee. Steve Buck received a payment last month despite warnings by the firm that it could run out of cash by the end of the year. Mr. Buck joined Britain's biggest water company in April 2025. Here's Business Minister Chris McDonald.
1: I think what we've seen from Thames Water over recent weeks and months, you know, increasingly desperate attempts to try and get their business in order. But really, I don't think the customers of Thames Water are very happy about that. And, you know, water quality and water supply were concerned as well. And that's why we're building a 9 reservoir.
0: More areas of the UK are expected to be officially declared in drought later. The fifth heat wave of the year is developing this week, with temperatures due to reach 36 degrees on Thursday. One of the world's most wanted men has appeared in court in Dublin after he was extradited from Dubai. Daniel Kinahan's accused of being the head of an organised criminal gang suspected of importing drugs and weapons into Europe. The Prime Minister starting his so-called cost of living tour, where he plans to travel the UK listening to how we can make people's lives better. His first idea is to fast-track plans to end subscription traps. Sport now, and Rangers boss Derek McInnes says it's vital his squad stick together as his wait for a first win in charge of the club continues. They lost 2-1 to Hibs in the Scottish Premiership after conceding a 93rd-minute penalty at Ibrox. McInnes says there's still plenty of reasons to stay positive, though.
2: Everybody can lose the sight of actually what they saw. We were a better team. We weren't great, but we were better than Hibs, and I think it was harsh on my players to be on the losing side. But we keep going. I was delighted with the effort of the players, delighted with how they kept going to try and get the win. That's how we want to play.
0: Elsewhere, title rival Celtic won 5-1 at Kilmarnock. And finally, The Odyssey has become the highest-grossing film of Christopher Nolan's career. The film's already taken £819 million worldwide. From Sky News...
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1: Morning. How can I help?
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1: Thanks for the memory of sentimental verse, nothing in my purse, and chuckles when the preacher says,

0: little things of jade, and traffic jams and anagrams and bills we never paid.
1: How lovely it was. We who could laugh over big things were parted by only a slight thing.
0: I wonder if we did the right thing. Oh, well, that's life, I guess.
2: I love your dress.
0: Do you?
2: It's pretty.
0: Thanks for the memory of faults that you forgave, rainbows on a wave,
1: and stockings in the basin when a fellow needs a shave.
2: Thank you so much.
0: Thanks for the memory of tinkling temple bells, alma mater yells,
1: and Cuban rum and towels from the very best hotel.

0: Say, by the way, whatever became of those pajamas?
1: Huh? We said goodbye with a highball.
0: Then I got as high as a steeple.
1: Did you?
0: But we were intelligent.

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1: 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It also provides a range of specialist services across South East England. It cares for people of all ages, from children and young people through to older people with conditions such as dementia. The partnership aims to improve people's lives by providing high quality care and the best possible experience of its services. It provides services in a wide range of places, including hospital, community clinics, people's homes and GP practices. This includes Chalk Hill, based on the Princess Royal Hospital site in Mid-Sussex, that treats children and young people experiencing emotional difficulties, mental health problems and eating disorders. For further information about the services the Trust provides and where it provides them, go to the Sussex Partnership website.
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1: Protection against measles, mumps, rubella and varicella, the latter more commonly known as chickenpox, has been combined into a single vaccination known as MMRV. It's offered on the NHS to all children from 1 year old in two doses at 12 months and 18 months of age. Far from being simple childhood illnesses, they can have serious and life-changing consequences such as blindness, seizures, hearing loss and even death. The vaccination can also save sick days from school and nursery, sparing parents from having to miss work. And it can help to build the national community immunity protection for all ages. For further information about the MMRV vaccination, go to the NHS website or NHS app. This information applies to those living in England only. People living elsewhere in the UK should go to the relevant devolved administration website.

fading on a mountainside, a big old heaven full of stars above. When I'm in the arms of the one I love, oh, happiness, happiness, the greatest gift that I possess. 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

0: all day and all of the night at the Princess Royal Hospital and throughout Mid-Sussex. 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

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This has been Robin Russell and In the Mood. Coming up next will be the news on the hour. 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
3: Top stories this hour. The finance chief at struggling Thames Waters understood to have been given a £1 million signing on fee. Steve Buck received a payment last month despite warnings by the firm that it could run out of cash by the end of the year. Mr. Buck joined Britain's biggest water company in April 2025. His business minister, Chris McDonald.
4: I think what we've seen from Thames Water over recent weeks and months are, you know, increasingly desperate attempts to try and get their business in order. But really, I don't think the customers of Thames Water are very happy about that, and, you know, water quality and water supply were concerned as well, and that's why we're building a 9 reservoir.
3: More areas of the UK are expected to be officially declared in drought later. The fifth heat wave of the year is developing this week, with temperatures due to reach 36 degrees on Thursday. One of the world's most wanted men has appeared in court in Dublin after he was extradited from Dubai. Daniel Kinahan's accused of being the head of an organised criminal gang suspected of importing drugs and weapons into Europe. The Prime Minister starting his so-called cost of living tour, where he plans to travel the UK listening to how he can make people's lives better. His first idea is to fast-track plans to end subscription traps. Sport now, and Rangers boss Derek McInnes says it's vital his squad stick together as his wait for a first win in charge of the club continues. They lost 2-1 to Hibs in the Scottish Premiership after conceding a 93rd-minute penalty at Ibrox. McInnes says there's still plenty of reasons to stay positive, though.
5: Everybody can lose the sight of actually what they saw. We were a better team. We weren't great, but we were better than Hibs, and I think it was harsh on my players to be on the losing side. But we keep going. I was delighted with the effort, the players delighted with how they kept going to try and get the win. That's how we want to play.
3: Elsewhere, title rival Celtic won 5-1 at Kilmarnock. And finally, The Odyssey has become the highest-grossing film of Christopher Nolan's career. The film's already taken £819 million worldwide. From Sky News...
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Washing your hands frequently throughout the day is good practice at any time. You should wash your hands using soap and water or hand sanitizer, in particular when you get to work or arrive home, after going to the toilet and before you eat or handle food. You should wash your hands thoroughly for at least 20 seconds, about the length of this infomercial.

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2: 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It's fraud. 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Keep passwords safe and don't use obvious passwords such as family names or birthdays. Make sure you use different passwords for each account. 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Never share your PIN number or enter your PIN number into a telephone. Always be wary of sharing your personal information. You never know who might find it or use it. Take your time and think twice. Keep the phone numbers for the police, 101 for non-emergency or 999 in an emergency, by your phone and call the appropriate number if you have any concerns.
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Every time you smoke, blood that's thick and dirty with toxins circulates through your body in seconds, increasing your chances of a heart attack or stroke. If you could see the damage, you'd stop.

0: Right Care Right Now aims to help local people find the right service for their health needs, especially when they need medical help fast, but it's not a life-threatening emergency. Many visits to the Princess Royal Hospital's Accident and Emergency Department do not result in any treatment. That doesn't mean those people are all in the wrong place. It's important for some conditions to be checked in A&E, even if no treatment is needed. But many visits to A&E could be dealt with better by a different NHS service, such as pharmacists, GPs, or minor injuries nurses. Right Now Right Care is a website which can be accessed via the internet by any computer, tablet, or smartphone. The website lists common symptoms and offers suggestions for treatment. Right Care Right Now then links through to local services and shows whether they are open or closed and their location. If you require urgent treatment for symptoms that are not listed on the website, then ring NHS 111 for further advice. Using an alternative to A&E could mean more convenient service, little or no time in waiting room, and treatment by professionals who are experts in common illnesses and injuries, rather than A&E staff who specialise in emergencies. By using Right Care Right Now, you are not only helping yourself, but also helping the NHS save A&E for those who really need it.
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0: Carers UK is here to help families who look after disabled, ill or older relatives and friends. It might be that you're caring for your mum who's got Alzheimer's, or perhaps your son with a learning disability, or it may be your partner who's had a stroke. Caring affects most people at some point in their lives, and we know that it can really take its toll on your health because you're more concerned about the person you're caring for than your own health, on your finances because there might be additional costs, or it might be that you're having to reduce your hours at work or even give up work for the person that you're caring for. We know how isolating and lonely caring can be, and Carers UK is here to help you whatever the circumstances that you're facing. We also know, because we're an organisation of carers, just what it can be like. So many of our volunteers are carers themselves who are providing support to other people. It can be a real struggle to find out what you're entitled to or where to get the support that you need. So that's why we provide expert information and advice from people who really know how to get what carers are entitled to. And because it can sometimes be a real battle making sure that the person you love and care for gets the help they need, we campaign at all levels to try and make things better for you. Quite simply, we believe that if you're caring, you should never be alone, and we're here to help you.
1: Carers UK, the voice of the carer, here for you and your

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3: Top stories this hour. The finance chief at struggling Thames Waters understood to have been given a £1 million signing on fee. Steve Buck received a payment last month despite warnings by the firm that it could run out of cash by the end of the year. Mr. Buck joined Britain's biggest water company in April 2025. Here's Business Minister Chris McDonald.
4: I think what we've seen from Thames Water over recent weeks and months, you know, increasingly desperate attempts to try and get their business in order. But really, I don't think the customers of Thames Water are very happy about that, and you know, water quality and water supply were concerned as well, and that's why we're building a 9 reservoir.
3: More areas of the UK are expected to be officially declared in drought later. The fifth heat wave of the year is developing this week, with temperatures due to reach 36 degrees on Thursday. One of the world's most wanted men has appeared in court in Dublin after he was extradited from Dubai. Daniel Kinahan's accused of being the head of an organised criminal gang suspected of importing drugs and weapons into Europe. The Prime Minister starting his so-called cost of living tour, where he plans to travel the UK listening to how he can make people's lives better. His first idea is to fast-track plans to end subscription traps. Sport now, and Rangers boss Derek McInnes says it's vital his squad stick together as his wait for a first win in charge of the club continues. They lost 2-1 to Hibs in the Scottish Premiership after conceding a 93rd-minute penalty at Ibrox. McInnes says there's still plenty of reasons to stay positive, though.
5: Everybody can lose the sight of actually what they saw. We were a better team. We weren't great, but we were better than Hibs, and I think it was harsh on my players to be on the losing side. But we keep going. I was delighted with the effort of the players, delighted with how they kept going to try and get the win. That's how we want to play.
3: Elsewhere, title rival Celtic won 5-1 at Kilmarnock. And finally, The Odyssey has become the highest-grossing film of Christopher Nolan's career. The film's already taken £819 million worldwide. From Sky News...
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We simply ask that they're clean. 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
1: Turning Tides is a registered charity that provides a range of homeless support services in West Sussex, including Mid Sussex. Every year, the charity accommodates over 200 homeless men and women in over 20 properties across the county. In addition, the charity has a converted double-decker bus, which allows volunteers to connect with the hidden homeless in remote areas. The days when the bus is visiting Mid Sussex can be found on the charity's website. The charity collaborates with local authorities, partner agencies and external providers to ensure the approach in helping the homeless is joined up and inclusive within systems such as housing, health, social care, substance misuse and criminal justice. Together, the organisations can meet the needs of homeless men and women and support their journey out of homelessness. If you would like to learn more about the charity, volunteer to help or make a donation, then go to the Turning Tides website for further information.

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2: 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Come on, get jumping, Dave.
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4: 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Tombstoning kills and injures.
2: 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What a legend.
0: Nutter.
1: Why has he not come up yet?
2: Oh, shut up. He's messing about, man.
0: Matt!
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1: Top stories this hour. The finance chief at struggling Thames Water is understood to have been given a £1 million signing on fee. Steve Buck received a payment last month despite warnings by the firm that it could run out of cash by the end of the year. Mr. Buck joined Britain's biggest water company in April 2025. His business minister, Chris McDonald.
2: I think what we've seen from Thames Water over recent weeks and months are, you know, increasingly desperate attempts to try and get their business in order. But really, I don't think the customers of Thames Water are very happy about that, and you know, water quality and water supply were concerned as well, and that's why we're building nine reservoirs.
1: More areas of the UK are expected to be officially declared in drought later. The fifth heat wave of the year is developing this week, with temperatures due to reach 36 degrees on Thursday. One of the world's most wanted men has appeared in court in Dublin after he was extradited from Dubai. Daniel Kinahan's accused of being the head of an organised criminal gang suspected of importing drugs and weapons into Europe. The Prime Minister starting his so-called cost of living tour, where he plans to travel the UK listening to how he can make people's lives better. His first idea is to fast-track plans to end subscription traps. Sport now, and Rangers boss Derek McInnes says it's vital his squad stick together as his wait for a first win in charge of the club continues. They lost 2-1 to Hibs in the Scottish Premiership after conceding a 93rd minute penalty at Ibrox. McInnes says there's still plenty of reasons to stay positive though.
3: Everybody can lose the sight of actually what they saw. We were a better team. We weren't great, but we were better than Hibs, and I think it was harsh on my players to be on the losing side. But we keep going. I was delighted with the effort of the players, delighted with how they kept going to try and get the win. That's how we want to play.
1: Elsewhere, title rival Celtic won 5-1 at Kilmarnock. And finally, The Odyssey has become the highest-grossing film of Christopher Nolan's career. The film's already taken £819 million worldwide. From Sky
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0: I've finished.
3: Have you eaten all your carrots?
0: Yeah.
3: Okay, Dad, but what about your broccoli?
0: Yes, it's all gone, look.
3: What about you, Mum? 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
3: And if you eat it all up, we might just go to bed on time.
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0: 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In 2026, we are celebrating 50 years since Middowns Radio first opened its doors in 1976. 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
1: Turning Tides is a registered charity that provides a range of homeless support services in West Sussex, including Mid Sussex. 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In addition, the charity has a converted double-decker bus, which allows volunteers to connect with the hidden homeless in remote areas. The days when the bus is visiting Mid Sussex can be found on the charity's website. The charity collaborates with local authorities, partner agencies and external providers to ensure the approach in helping the homeless is joined up and inclusive within systems such as housing, health, social care, substance misuse and criminal justice. 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If you would like to learn more about the charity, volunteer to help or make a donation, then go to the Turning Tides website for further information.

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6: Top stories this hour. The finance chief at struggling Thames Waters understood to have been given a £1 million signing on fee. Steve Buck received a payment last month despite warnings by the firm that it could run out of cash by the end of the year. Mr. Buck joined Britain's biggest water company in April 2025. His business minister, Chris McDonald.
7: I think what we've seen from Thames Water over recent weeks and months are, you know, increasingly desperate attempts to try and get their business in order. But really, I don't think the customers of Thames Water are very happy about that, and you know, water quality and water supply were concerned as well, and that's why we're building a 9 reservoir.
6: More areas of the UK are expected to be officially declared in drought later. The fifth heat wave of the year is developing this week, with temperatures due to reach 36 degrees on Thursday. One of the world's most wanted men has appeared in court in Dublin after he was extradited from Dubai. Daniel Kinahan's accused of being the head of an organised criminal gang suspected of importing drugs and weapons into Europe. The Prime Minister starting his so-called cost of living tour, where he plans to travel the UK listening to how we can make people's lives better. His first idea is to fast-track plans to end subscription traps. Sport now, and Rangers boss Derek McInnes says it's vital his squad stick together as his wait for a first win in charge of the club continues. They lost 2-1 to Hibs in the Scottish Premiership after conceding a 93rd minute penalty at Ibrox. McInnes says there's still plenty of reasons to stay positive though.
8: Everybody can lose the sight of actually what they saw. We were a better team. We weren't great, but we were better than Hibs, and I think it was harsh on my players to be on the losing side. But we keep going. I was delighted with the effort of the players, delighted with how they kept going to try and get the win. That's how we want to play.
6: Elsewhere, title rival Celtic won 5-1 at Kilmarnock. And finally, The Odyssey has become the highest-grossing film of Christopher Nolan's career. The film's already taken £819 million worldwide. From Sky News...
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2: Holiday.
1: And where will you be staying?
2: With my parents. They live over there.
1: Lovely. Travel insurance?
2: Oh, no, thanks.
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0: 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The service is provided free of charge to the NHS between the hours of 7pm and 6am, 365 days of the year, via a committed team of volunteer motorbike riders and car drivers, often using their own vehicles. The NHS blood and transplant teams collect blood from donors all over the country. The Serve Sussex riders collect them and deliver them to hospitals in Sussex, including the Princess Royal Hospital here in Haywards Heath. 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And of course, it welcomes donations from local businesses and individuals to help keep this vital service on the road. 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
1: 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This has been Guy Thornett and the Sonic Shed. Coming up next will be the news on the hour.
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2: Top stories this hour. The finance chief at struggling Thames Waters understood to have been given a £1 million signing on fee. Steve Buck received a payment last month despite warnings by the firm that it could run out of cash by the end of the year. Mr. Buck joined Britain's biggest water company in April 2025. Here's Business Minister Chris McDonald.
3: I think what we've seen from Thames Water over recent weeks and months, you know, increasingly desperate attempts to try and get their business in order. But really, I don't think the customers of Thames Water are very happy about that, and you know, water quality and water supply were concerned as well, and that's why we're building nine reservoirs.
2: More areas of the UK are expected to be officially declared in drought later. The fifth heat wave of the year is developing this week, with temperatures due to reach 36 degrees on Thursday. One of the world's most wanted men has appeared in court in Dublin after he was extradited from Dubai. Daniel Kinahan's accused of being the head of an organised criminal gang suspected of importing drugs and weapons into Europe. The Prime Minister starting his so-called cost of living tour, where he plans to travel the UK listening to how he can make people's lives better. His first idea is to fast-track plans to end subscription traps. Sport now, and Rangers boss Derek McInnes says it's vital his squad stick together as his wait for a first win in charge of the club continues. They lost 2-1 to Hibs in the Scottish Premiership after conceding a 93rd-minute penalty at Ibrox. McInnes says there's still plenty of reasons to stay positive, though.
4: Everybody can lose the sight of actually what they saw. We were a better team. We weren't great, but we were better than Hibs, and I think it was harsh on my players to be on the losing side. But we keep going. I was delighted with the effort. The players delighted with how they kept going to try and get the win. That's how we want to play.
2: Elsewhere, title rival Celtic won 5-1 at Kilmarnock. And finally, The Odyssey has become the highest-grossing film of Christopher Nolan's career. The film's already taken £819 million worldwide. From Sky News, I'm Chris.
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This year, there will be 850,000 people with dementia in the UK, many of whom continue to live in the community. Dementia-friendly Burgess Hill has been formed to improve inclusion and quality of life for people living with dementia in the town. Dementia safe havens have been established in key areas of the town. Setting up a shopping centre, cafe, church or other public area as a venue can offer support to a member of the public who feels vulnerable when out and about in the area. It may be as simple as making someone a cup of tea and providing them with somewhere to sit for a short while until they feel ready to carry on with their day. It could also mean making contact with a loved one or care worker on behalf of the individual to inform them of the situation. The hope is that by providing somewhere safe where people know they can get support if it is required whilst they are out and about in the town, they will feel more confident about continuing to live as they always have and maximise their independence for as long as possible. The Dementia

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For many of us, just the thought of complaining about anything can be daunting, particularly if you feel that the only people you can speak to are the same ones you're not satisfied with. You may feel this is the case with health and social care services you use, like doctors, dentists, pharmacies, hospitals, care homes and support workers. 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We monitor your issues, opinions and feedback on health and social care services, which we've gathered from our work in the local community. We highlight any concerns and recommendations with the key local and national decision makers in order to influence their decisions. And they're legally required to listen to us and respond to any of our recommendations. 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You can make a difference and help create outstanding health and social care services for West Sussex by sharing your story, good or bad, with us. 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You can also talk to us about volunteering opportunities with Health Watch. So please get in touch and help Health Watch West Sussex make a real difference.

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0: hay fever is an allergy to various kinds of pollen. And I suppose if you're unlucky, you're allergic to several kinds of pollen that come at different times of the year.
1: Most people think that grass pollen is the only cause of hay fever, which isn't actually the case. Tree pollens in early spring can be very problematic, as can mold spores, which occur in spring and autumn. It's a good idea to check the pollen counts on the day that you're going outdoors, and when you come back in the evening, to have a shower, wash your hair, and remove all the pollen grains from your body. The best thing to do is to try and remain indoors in the late morning and early evening. That's when the pollen levels seem to peak. What happens is the grasses pollinate early in the morning, the pollen rises up into the atmosphere, and then comes down again in the evening. There are simple measures that you can try to reduce your exposure to pollens. What you can do is put some Vaseline or petroleum jelly in the lower nostrils to try and trap the pollen grains and soothe the nose. Some people wear nasal little filters which they put onto the nose to control their exposure to hay fever. Wrap around sunglasses are useful, and the important thing is to take your medication.
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0: The top stories this hour. Nearly three quarters of England is now officially in drought. Large parts of the country are using water faster than it can be replenished by nature. Farmers are warning the fifth heat wave of the year is likely to destroy any prospect of a good quality harvest. Temperatures are forecast to hit 36 degrees Celsius by Thursday. Professor Marco Springman's a climate change expert.
1: What is more concerning is the price of foods. So when we have any kind of climate-related yield shock or any yield shock per se, then prices usually go up, so food will be more expensive. At the moment, we have fairly high yield shocks, up to even 20%.
0: Meanwhile, more than 120 firefighters are trying to control the spread of flames across dry heathland in Hampshire's New Forest. A van fire on the A31 spread and is now the size of around 140 football pitches. Officials in Colombia say more than 50 people have been killed in a powerful earthquake with tremors felt in neighbouring Ecuador. Buildings have collapsed with crowds of people seen digging through huge piles of rubble. The epicentre is near the city of Pereira. Gustavo Restrepo lives around 20 miles west in La Virginia.
2: The churches here, they collapsed. Maybe more than 50 buildings collapsed. I don't know about if people died or not, but everywhere is closed. We don't have water, no electricity, no gas, and nothing.
0: A record 230 people have crossed the channel on a single boat. Images show people in life jackets lining an inflatable, some with their feet dangling in the water. Downing Street says it can't exempt just one or two offenders convicted of manslaughter from its early prison release scheme in England and Wales. Two of PC Andrew Harper's killers could potentially be freed ahead of time, leading to strong criticism. And experts are warning against buying knock-off safety glasses to watch Wednesday's eclipse. Cheap alternatives may not stop the harmful solar radiation damaging eyes, with the advice to not look directly at the sun. From Sky News.
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1: The same day emergency care unit at the Princess Royal Hospital in Hayes Eve aims to have patients seen by a doctor or nurse, diagnosed and treated and able to go home on the same day. The aim is to have patients checked and possibly treated by a specialist without the need to be admitted to the hospital. Patients may be referred by the hospital's A&E department or one of the hospital's wards, or by the ambulance service, or by the patient's GP or other primary care provider. SDEC is open from 8:30 in the morning to 8 p.m. in the evening. The aim is to get patients home on the same day with a treatment plan, which may include medication and may involve another appointment, which will be organised before they leave. It is very unlikely that patients will need to be admitted to the hospital, but if there is a need to stay in hospital, a bed will be found as soon as possible. For further information about SDEC, go to the University Hospital Sussex NHS Foundation Trust website.
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1: Coming to hospital can sometimes be difficult, and we are here to help should you need it. 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PALS can provide information about services both here in the Princess Royal Hospital or elsewhere in the University Hospital Sussex NHS Foundation Trust or in the wider NHS. 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
4: 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It's open to women over 37 weeks of pregnancy and is applied by inhalation or a combination of other therapies such as massage, foot spas and warm compresses. 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Creating a quiet, calm and private space for women during pregnancy.
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1: Every 90 seconds in the UK, someone is admitted to hospital with a brain injury. This might be due to an accident, road traffic collision, assault, fall, stroke, brain tumour, or meningitis. These are just a few examples. Life can be knocked off course in a few seconds with a sudden and lasting impact on the individual as well as for their family and friends. Headway Sussex are the main organisation in this area who can provide ongoing support and services to individuals and their families experiencing brain injury to help navigate the way forward in a world that can seem uncertain and very different. We understand the challenges that can be faced when dealing with brain injuries. Our hospital liaison facilitators, who work across East and West Sussex, provide a link between hospital and home, often meeting patients at the bedside. We are there to talk to you and your family, to help you understand more, and to tell you about how Headway Sussex can help you. 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

0: top stories this hour. Almost three quarters of England is now in drought, meaning water is being used faster than nature can replenish it. It's due to a lack of rain, hot temperatures and consistent dry conditions. Heat health alerts have been upgraded to amber for most of the country, with temperatures forecast to hit 36 degrees Celsius this week. Climate scientist Ella Gilbert thinks the hot weather will become the norm.
1: The likelihood of seeing these sorts of events is increasing, and every single year we're continuing to heat our climate, which means that we're continuing to increase the likelihood of these sorts of events and making them more severe.
0: Meanwhile, heathland the size of around 140 football pitches is burning in Hampshire's New Forest. Flames spread from a van on fire on the nearby A31 last night. At least 77 people have been killed in Colombia after a powerful earthquake near Pereira brought down buildings, leaving others trapped. Footage shows crushed cars, crowds of people surrounding huge piles of rubble, and others fleeing through clouds of dust. Three people, including a 17-year-old boy, have died in a car crash in South Yorkshire. A car came off the road in Rotherham on Saturday night. Cocaine with an estimated street value of around £232 million has been found hidden in banana boxes in Essex. The shipment, which came from South America, was intercepted at the London Gateway port on Thursday. The UK has become the first European nation to approve a pill to help with weight loss and diabetes. Foundayo has been authorised by the medicines regulator and will now be evaluated by the spending watchdog. And it's understood Amazon founder Jeff Bezos is closing in on a deal to buy a stake in Liverpool Football Club. He'd be part of a consortium. An announcement's expected as early as this week. From Sky News.
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3: Hello and welcome to What's Good. I'm Hannah Russell, and I'll be bringing you the best music right here on Middowns Radio.

What's good, everyone? My name is Hannah Russell, and you are listening to What's Good. Welcome back. If this is your first time tuning in and you don't know what my show is about, it is a show where I bring you all of the good, positive news from around the world to, you know, brighten up your Mondays and make your week a little bit more entertaining and positive. And like always, I want to hear from you. If you do have any good news you want to share, it could be that it was your birthday, it could be that you went for a walk today, send them in at requestmdr.org.uk. I want to hear all about it. Speaking of birthdays, it was actually my birthday yesterday. I was turning the big 23. I know that isn't old, but to me that is old. So it was my birthday yesterday and I had such a lovely day. I went to the beach with all of my friends and it was such nice weather, and then I came back home and I went out for dinner with my family. It was just such a lovely, wholesome day. And my friends actually surprised me with tickets to go and see Hamilton the musical. If you don't know what Hamilton the musical is, you are missing out. Hamilton, honestly, is the best musical I think I've ever listened to in my whole life. And I've been trying, and literally every single year I would put these musical tickets on my birthday and Christmas list every single year. And this year I finally got it. So, you know, this is the year where I will finally get to see Hamilton, and I just can't wait. But anyway, enough of that rambling. Let's get on with some tunes of the week, and then I'll be back with some good news. So let's start it off with Don't Stop Moving by S Club 7.

Dive, Olivia Dean. I absolutely love Olivia Dean so much. But anyway, let's get on with some good news. So the sun is obviously still shining. It is still hot. They're saying that we could expect another heat wave. And personally, I'm not sure if I want another one. You know, I kind of like the 24, 23 degrees that we've got going on. I don't think I can handle the 35 degree heat anymore. But speaking of the sun, on the evening of the 12th of August, so this Wednesday, the whole of the UK will see its most dramatic partial solar eclipse in nearly three decades. And the same solar eclipse will be visible across Europe, and some will be able to enjoy the ultimate solar spectacle, a total solar eclipse. So depending on where you are in the UK, it will peak between 7:02 and 7:16 p.m. And I was looking on the map, and London is around 7:12 p.m. So I'm guessing, if you're in the Sussex area, I'm guessing it will be about 7:12 p.m. when we're going to be able to see it. And it says that if the skies stay clear of clouds, the best views of this partial eclipse will be in the west. You will not see a full eclipse in the UK, as the path of totality passes at sea off the southwest coast. But the entire UK will be covered by the partial shadow of the moon, with people in Cornwall and Pembrokeshire seeing about 95% eclipse, and most of the country about 90% coverage, which is so exciting. And I'm very excited to see the eclipse in real life. But you know, you have to make sure that you have your solar eclipse glasses, and you can get them off Amazon. Don't look directly in the sun, obviously. But yeah, that is some good news of the week coming up, a very exciting thing coming up. And you know, it makes me wonder, I wonder what other people are doing, if people will be watching.

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Year 3000 by Busted. That is a throwback song, isn't it? And we are going to keep up with the throwback songs in just a minute. Last weekend I went to Brighton Pride and I ended up seeing Ray, Jessie J and RuPaul DJing, which was so much fun. And you know, seeing Jessie J really brought it back for me. I feel like I was such a massive fan of hers when I was younger, and you know, just seeing her just really made me reminisce and made me love her songs even more. So you know, it's only fitting if we do play a little bit of Ray and Jessie J. So let's start off with Domino by, of course, Jessie J.

Domino, Jessie J. If you have just tuned in, you are listening to What's Good with me, Hannah Russell. Let's get on with some good news. So it says that a local Londoner commuter has opened up his own coffee shop in the underground at the London Northern Line, and he is an aspiring coffee shop owner, and he went viral on TikTok for making commuters coffee with his travel espresso machine. Now, I think I would like that. You know, if I'm getting up at like 6 a.m, I don't have time to make a coffee, I get onto the tube and I see someone that is, you know, handing out free coffees, I would love that. So well done to him, and he is making everyone's days a bit brighter with a cup of espresso. So, and then it says that at Longleat Safari Park, they have had baby tigers. They announced the birth of rare twin Amu tigers cubs born to parents Red and Yana in July 2026. And the newborn twins bring the total tiger family group at the Wiltshire Estate to seven, making it the largest group of its kind in the UK. So that is, again, that is amazing news. So well done to all of the safari park workers at Longleat. And then, of course, Boardmasters was this weekend, and I only know that because my sister was actually there this week. It was her first ever festival, and she's coming home today by the coach. They left at 9 a.m. this morning, and she's still not back. So that is a long old coach journey. But the headliners included The Kooks, Fatboy Slim, Kasabian, and Lily Allen. But, you know, I'm going to keep it on. I promised that we would play a bit of Ray, so I think it's only fair if we carry on that. This is Ray, Where Is My Husband?

sorry guys, that is definitely not Ray. Where is my husband? I don't really know what happened there, so we're going to try and play a different song. We're going to try and play Good Luck Babe by Chapel Rowan. Hopefully this is the right song this time. Yes, it is. Enjoy this one.

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1: Young people are being urged to book in for a free meningitis B vaccine available at pharmacies across England and Wales. The jab is available to students aged 17 and 18, as well as anyone under 25 who's starting at university or residential college for the first time this autumn. It follows an outbreak of a dangerous strain of the disease in Kent, which left two students dead. Bookings can be made from today for appointments starting on Monday, the 20th of August.
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3: Sorry about that. With Ray and Where Is My Husband? I'm not really sure what happened there. You know, it started playing the song, but it definitely was not Ray. But anyway, like I mentioned before that little mishap, it was a Boardmasters festival and they hit the ground running for the summer season of festivals. I feel like in summer there's just so many festivals to keep up with. But what makes Boardmasters special is that they have a surfing competition at Fistral Beach and it had over 4,000 people attending, and some of the highlights included, sorry if I pronounced the names wrong, it included Janeer Gonzalez Extrabarri won the women's title, keeping a winning family tradition alive, while Sam Peter claimed victory in an intensely close men's final, settled in closing seconds, and the longboard pro champions Alice Lemonage secured her impressive seventh Boardmasters longboard title, and Louis Marchionest took the men's longboard victory for his debut win. And the event operated as an elite 4,000 European qualifying series event backed by the partnership including World Surf League, drawing top global and British talent aiming for LA 2028 Olympics ranking. So I don't know, but I'm guessing that the winners of this maybe are going to the LA Olympics in 2028. I didn't even know there was surfing included in the Olympics, so that's pretty cool. But I do know that if you win any of the surfing competitions, then you get mega prizes, like you get upgraded to VIP at Boardmasters, or you get free tickets to go to the festival. It seems really, really fun. And you know, surfing, it reminds me of LA and California girls, maybe, perhaps.
4: Greetings, loved ones. Let's take a journey.

California Girls, Katy Perry. It is time for our quick fire good news section. This is where I'm just going to read off all of the good news that I found this week, and let's get into it. It says, once extinct in the wild, 500 bandicoots are set to be released across Australia. Study showed littering decreased 34% across America since 2020. And then this is slightly a longer one. It says New York basketball courts double as sponges for flood mitigation. 3 years after Hurricane Ida flooded New York City, the city built two sunken basketball courts beside NYC Housing Authority South Jamaica houses in Queens to help mitigate future disasters. Beyond being a vibrant transformation of the community's once derelict courts, the Water Square courts retain water during flash floods, and each court can hold up to 330,000 gallons of water, half the volume of an Olympic-sized swimming pool, while providing an upgrade amenity to their neighborhood. It says Leonardo DiCaprio launched a new effort to save 100 key species from extinction with a £200 million initial pound investment. The Phoenix Species Project is dedicated exclusively to recovering 100 of the world's most critical endangered species, which is amazing. And I will carry on the good news after one of my favorite songs, of course, ABC Jackson 5.

0: 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In relation to food and drink, full information will have been given to you when you arrived in the ward. There are several menu choices each day, and if you need a special diet, please let the nursing staff know, and arrangements will be made. A dietitian is available for help and advice. Newspapers and magazines are available in all the wards every day. And if your stay in the Princess Royal is going to be longer than you anticipated, you may be interested to know that a hairdresser is available and appointments can be made for both ladies and gentlemen's services. The Voluntary Services Department visit the wards on Tuesday and Thursday with a trolley service of books from the library. Should you make a choice from the library, please leave the book in the red box in the day room or with the nursing staff when you leave. Finally, on behalf of everyone here on Mid-Downs Radio, we wish you a very speedy recovery.
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2: Let's carry on with some good news before the end of the show. It says, rescued as poaching victim, six rhinos defied all odds by giving birth to calves in the wild. The white rhinos were rescued in 2017 as calves after poachers killed their mothers, and they spent 5 years in intensive rehabilitation before being released, and now they are mothers of themselves, which is so lovely. It says, nearly all new vehicles registered in Denmark in July 2026 were electric. Battery electric vehicles accounted for 11,672% of the 14,562% of new passenger cars resignations in Denmark in July 2026, representing a market share of 80.2%. Among private buyers, the share reached 97%. Just 3 in every 100 new car buyers purchased something other than electric vehicle. And the industry experts credit a reduced registration tax that made electric cars an economy attractive option. And the number of EVs on Danish roads is expected to reach 1 million by 2027. And at one point, one in every 3 cars will be electric. So that's crazy, isn't it? It says a new study finds listening to bird songs in a forest lowers stress more than any other setting. Notably, the research took place in a restored urban forest, suggesting even cities could build mental health benefits into parks and green spaces. So, you know, if you are feeling a little bit stressed, why don't you go outside and listen to the birds tooting softly?

That was Chasing Pavements by Adele to finish off my show. I can't believe it's already been an hour. I feel like I say this every week, but every single week it just goes quicker and quicker and quicker. But if you have enjoyed listening to me on What's Good, you can tune in same time, same place next week, 7 p.m. till 8 p.m. You have been listening to What's Good with me, Hannah Russell, and I hope that you have a lovely rest of your week. Enjoy the sunshine and enjoy the total solar partial eclipse. Anyway, goodbye.

0: 1 month ago today, I was happy as a lark. But now, I go for walks, to the movies, maybe to the park. I have a seat on the same old bench to watch the children play. You know, tomorrow is their future. But for me, just another day. They all gather around me. They seem to know my name. We laugh, tell a few jokes, but it still doesn't ease my pain.
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6: The top stories this hour. Four more areas of England entering drought means the conditions now apply to almost three quarters of the country. Sustained rains not forecast, meaning rivers and reservoirs aren't getting a chance to replenish the water being used. Temperatures are expected to reach 36 degrees Celsius again this week. It's impacting harvests. West Sussex farmer Franz Dubois is worried.
7: Livestock farmers are struggling. They've got no grass to feed their cows, so they're starting to feed their winter feed, which is not a good time of year to be doing that when they should be grazing the grass. But if you look at the national situation and then the situation across Europe, put that all together and it's a recipe for, again, inflation on food.
6: Andy Burnham has reportedly told his Justice Secretary to find a way to keep the killers of PC Andrew Harper behind bars when the early release scheme comes into effect in October. It follows Downing Street's announcement earlier today that it's not possible for the government to exempt one or two offenders convicted of manslaughter. More than 110 people have been killed in an earthquake in Colombia. It's brought buildings down with rescuers searching rubble for survivors. An off-duty student police officer serving with the Greater Manchester Force has been charged in West Yorkshire on suspicion of rape and kidnap. 23-year-old Mohammed Hassan was detained after a chase on the M62 on Saturday. Councils in the UK have been promised more powers to stop bookies and vape shops opening in their areas. Stevie Shillinglaw reports.
8: The government plans to scrap a rule called Aim to Permit, which made it harder for local authorities to say no to gambling stores. Anywhere selling e-cigarettes or offering 24-hour slot and fruit machines will also require planning permission. Prime Minister Andy Burnham says the changes, expected next year, will put communities back in control of their high streets. But the Betting and Gambling Council says empty units are a bigger problem.
6: And three football federations have co-signed an open letter accusing FIFA President Gianni Infantino of breaking trust. It's after his now-ditched plan to sell stakes in the World Cup. From Sky News, I'm Imani Rana.
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Welcome to the Night Shift. 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

It's quarter to three. There's no one in the place except you and me. So set 'em up, Joe. I got a little story. I